0: your street. Yeah, you said forever, now I drive alone past your street.
1: Radio. 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

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And it feels like I'm drowning, pulling against the stream.

it's too much of it. Sometimes it's just too much of it to follow. So I used to go out clubbing and, you know, things of this nature back in the day. So we've always had house before the world.

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